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0: Tobago, good day, Ocho World. Good morning, Michelle.
1: Good morning, Tweez.
0: We are ready to rumble. Monday's gone. You know, we say no Monday morning blues. So
1: never.
0: You should be comfortable in your space today. If not, whatever was tough yesterday, it's up to you to smooth it out. If you can't, you just have to pray about it. Anything that is going on in your life right now, it's beyond your control. It is what it is. Whatever is in your control, then you fix it, you work hard at it, and we'll help you along with it. You know, the music soothes you and put you in the right frame of mind. Sing along a little bit in between to your favorite songs and get it done. Tweets of Michelle on the morning show.

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1: Praying for a miracle as residents gather for a candlelight vigil. Sixth suspect held. Cops return to Goodwood home of toddler searching for clues. It's day 8 of the search for baby Angelo.
0: Venezuela wants oil spill compensation from Trinidad and Tobago.
1: Political spat over John Bates' fate continues.
0: Massive traffic pileup as hundreds seek free eye surgery.
1: UNC demands Roberts' resignation following defection to PNM.
0: And police bust a secret gambling den in Dabadi. That and more coming up here on 107.7 Music for Life.

0: Foundation, they opened their 2026 fundraising season, and they did so with a bang with a kind of Bridgerton-themed event. If you see the pictures, it's really beautiful to see that people came out and were dressed under that theme. So the name of the event was Bubbles and Benevolence, a tea party affair. So it happened at La Reve in C3 Corin, San Fernando. And as you could imagine, there was cello music playing, and it was a lively atmosphere as well in between that. And they had also Bridgerton themed games. And speaking at the event, one President Amanda Jardine used the occasion to briefly reflect on the organization's work under its Gift of Sight initiative. So far, for 2026 alone, they have been able to do 49 surgeries, and that was facilitated at a cost that represents $700,000 in support for patients. So one of the afternoon standout moments as well would have been when they got an unexpected $25,000 donation from ICU Ophthalmix, presented by Sunil and Nadine Munasa, as the company marked its 15th anniversary. So congratulations to them on that, and that certainly was a very kind gesture. The company has been a long-standing partner of WAND as well, supporting the initiative through subsidized surgical supplies used in procedures carried out under the program. So the event, it also doubled as a soft launch of the upcoming calendar that we have for the rest of the year with the different fundraising initiatives. For example, they have a golf tournament coming up in June, Denim and Diamonds in September, and then it's Christmas luncheon in November. And it's always great when you hear of NGOs having such strong vision and execution as well to go with it. So well done on that, and congratulations to WAND. And it's nice to know that they have the spirit of giving that would have started and will continue throughout the year.
1: We have a news feed coming up.

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0: Bank, your idea of guiding your home happens here.
1: Venezuela is demanding compensation from Trinidad and Tobago for an oil spill, which it says has damaged Venezuelan coastlines and ecosystems in two states, Sucre and Amacuro, and has affected the fishing communities. That country's Foreign Affairs Minister, Ivan Gil, hosted a news conference on Monday, during which he called on the Trinidad and Tobago government to give more information about the spill, which occurred on May 1st. Energy Minister Rudal Munilal told Parliament last Friday that it was a small spill which was easily contained. He said the matter was addressed via the Venezuelan embassy in Port of Spain.
0: Police seized and eventually put to sleep 35 sheep and 7 goats that had been illegally imported from Venezuela, all of which were found to be infected with a communicable disease. The police were alerted on Sunday along the Cedras Icacas coastline after a small vessel was seen leaving the area. They eventually found the animals on a small trailer. 2 persons were arrested, and the police are warning against illegal livestock importation, which threatens national food security, public health, and the livelihoods of farmers.
1: 21 men were arrested, and $10,527 in cash was seized by cops when they busted an illegal gambling den in a hidden room in Dabadi. The owner will be charged with the offenses of operating a common house and selling intoxicating liquor, while the men face charges of assembling to gamble.
0: An Ebola outbreak, which has killed at least 131 people in the Democratic Republic of Congo, may be spreading faster than originally thought, according to the World Health Organization. Officials said, as of today, more than 513 cases were suspected in DR Congo, while one person has died in neighboring Uganda. Still, it believes there has been substantial under-detection. And Neymar has been included in Brazil's squad for the World Cup. The 34-year-old, who now plays for Brazilian side Santos, is the country's all-time leading goal scorer with 79 goals in 128 appearances, but has not played for the Selecao since 2023 amid his struggles with injuries. Making the squad means he will feature at a 4th World Cup, having also played for Brazil at the 2014, 2018 and 2022 tournaments.
1: Well, there you have it. That's a look at what's happening now.
0: It came to you courtesy RBC Royal Bank. 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

0: out of here that we have to be more cautious on our nation's roads, and there was a security scare just yesterday morning at the Prime Minister's residence. Armed forces attached to the Prime Minister. This is outside the residence, right? In which armed forces attached to the Prime Minister Kamala Prasad Bisesa's private residence in Philippine. They rushed from the compound yesterday morning. This was around 8, 9 in the morning after a grey pickup slammed into the property's perimeter wall. And as you could understand, that would have triggered an immediate security response along the SS Erin Road. So it, as one person described, you heard tires screeching and crashing metal that would have quickly sent officers flooding onto the roadway. Especially when they heard that loud impact, they thought that it could have possibly been some form of attack on the Prime Minister's home. But the accident, which occurred between 8 and 9, it left two people seeking medical treatment at the San Fernando General Hospital. And one witness said, as the vehicle rounded the corner, suddenly that's when they heard the loud crash noise and watched the vehicle overturn and smashed into the wall surrounding the property. So Kemraj, who was one of the witnesses, said that within seconds, armed officers poured out of the residence and rushed towards the scene. You also had Southern Division officers quickly descending on the area, and they cordoned off part of the roadway as emergency responders worked to clear the scene. And then you had an unmarked police vehicle, and armed officers remained stationed near the entrance to the residence while traffic would have slowly been building up along that busy roadway. And, you know, just as they said, the driver of the grey vehicle appeared to suffer injuries to his head and ear and may have also possibly sustained internal injuries. Another eyewitness said they saw the grey pickup swerve before colliding with a white pickup that was traveling along the roadway moments before crashing into the wall. So hoping that the two persons that would have been injured, that they restored to wholeness soon, and everything in that area is cleared up, because you know what that would mean? There would be some repairs on not only the vehicles but the property as well.
1: Correct.
0: Yep.
1: Broke off a big piece of the wall. So when we hear that big noise and see piece of the wall gone, definitely a security would have been up and running.
0: For sure.

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know yesterday was good news and bad news. Pain and sorrow and celebration. Both sides. If you're coming out of the West, Diego Martin, Petey Valley, Carinage, because at the community hospital of Seventh-day Adventist in Kukurit, right by the walk over there, pressure, traffic like that, not the normal morning going to work traffic, but because of the free eye surgery that was taking place. So hundreds turned up for free eye surgery yesterday at the community hospital, and it would have caused a lot of traffic from the Western Main Road coming in from, as I said, Diego Martin and environs. So, and I don't mean any mild set of traffic. I mean, like, you would have been there for more than an hour. What would have normally taken you probably 15, 20 minutes to get through would have taken you more than an hour. Would have taken you 5 to 10 minutes. That would have taken you definitely close to an hour. So, depending on the time that you normally leave home to get to into Port of Spain. But it was pressure. So more than outside of the hospital was lined with traffic stretching all the way from the west heading east, and several cars were also stopping at the walkover that would be on the Western Main Road if you were heading west, because they were dropping off passengers to head over the walkover to be able to get to the hospital. And some people say it's the most they've ever seen the walkover use in their life. Without a doubt, the amount of people, they didn't want to be crossing the road at all. So yeah, they definitely use the walkover. So more than 1200 people, most of them elderly, received free surgeries for cataracts and pterygium since Hands International began its humanitarian medical mission on May 14th at the hospital. So the initiative, it brings together local and international

0: international medical professionals is being led by renowned Indian ophthalmologist Dr. Jacobs Prabhakar, who is described by organizers as one of the world's leading experts in cataract surgery, and also Dr. Reynald Agard. Speaking during an interview on the ongoing program, Agard said the mission is focused not only on restoring vision, but also on improving the quality of life for patients who have suffered with deteriorating eyesight for years. And asked what was the difference between their organization and what was available locally, he said, quote, technology to some extent, but it's the skill of the surgeon, end quote. He explained that Prabhakar developed a high-volume cataract surgery technique capable of treating hundreds of patients daily. And he went on to say, quote, he's one of the world's leading experts in cataract surgery, and he has developed this technique. It's a high-volume technique of doing cataract surgery where you can see up to 400 to 450 patients per day, end quote. So those on the receiving end of these surgeries were pleased, and most explained that they simply did not have, just in case. I mean, if you never had the problem or family or friends that had it, you would not know that it could cost around $15,000 to $20,000 to do that surgery locally to correct your vision. Some complain of one eye being treated while waiting years for the other eye. So, of course, it will be available free of charge in our local hospitals. One woman who asked not to be named said, quote, I'm going to Mount Hope eye clinic since 2019 because after I got my right eye done, it is only run around to get the left eye done, and now things get worse since the anyway, we don't need to read that part. She started switching to talk when he got back and all that. They had another person, a 70-year-old, said he got to the hospital around 7 a.m. He said he had not been examined by anyone yet, and he too walked in partially blind, having had his left eye treated for cataracts in 2014 locally. But when it came to his right eye, he said the surgery keep getting put off. Always get your eye done in 2014, 2019, and we in 2026 and they can't do the next eye yet.
1: Yeah.
0: I don't know. The initiative is held daily from 6 a.m. to 2 p.m. So that's why I've seen all the traffic, while excluding Saturdays. So just so you know. And it is scheduled to end on May 26th. We're on the 19th. So traffic until then. So let me just say, you know, definitely happy for everyone who could get this done.
1: And certainly
0: free of a charge. I mean, we have had
1: that's a big blessing.
0: We have other people through the years who also come in and do the same cataract surgery. Yeah. It's always for a short amount of time, and we always have the same thing, but it's never really been at that hospital though. It has been elsewhere. So I just think it needed to be organized where they dealt with the TTPS and others to get involved. They should have gotten them involved, let them know what was going on. Because I don't know how they would not think that it would have so much traffic. I would hope after yesterday that some people got together, whether it is whichever minister they need to talk to and whoever from the TTPS, and straighten out the traffic. Because, you know, people are trying to get to school, people are trying to get to work, and, you know, the whole country has to run still, even though people are trying to get this surgery. But definitely happy that people can get that, because people who have never had this problem would not know.
1: True.
0: And would just be crawling about the traffic, and understandably so. Maybe you're trying to get to the airport, you would not have known. Maybe you're trying to get to an appointment on time, you would not have known. So I can understand where some people may have been angry and upset yesterday.
1: They would be angst, you know, especially, you know, if you're leaving at a certain time, knowing, all right, if I leave that, an hour before, I'll get here for this time.
0: Correct.
1: And you realize you should have probably left 2 hours before.
0: Exactly.
1: Too late.
0: And you're already telling yourself that, let me leave a little bit earlier because of the normal traffic. Mm-hmm. And you did that and still did not make it. So that would have been tough. And it would have been definitely much more people that would have been getting the surgery at the time coming out from the West. So I hope they get it organized. I hope it's much better today. Someone could probably message me who's coming out to the West and let me know how it is at this time. People who would have normally moved before 6 o'clock would not have met that problem coming in, 6 a.m. that is.

0: But send me a message and let me know if it has been sorted out, because you can't have people. I can understand you can't stop the part where people are stopped. But let me just, while we're talking about problems, let me just offer some solutions. They could have done a park and ride. They could have done a shuttle service, so you get the PTSD involved as well. And you do a park and ride probably from the stadium or the Savannah. And absolutely no one dreamed to park along the Western Main Road. You can't stop because there are people who have been taking normal taxis and stopping. People will be waiting for taxis, trying to go to work from the Kokorit area, who have nothing to do with the eye surgery. So you can't stop totally the part where you'll have cars stopping for a short moment and moving on. But the parking and the long lines of people waiting and all that, so definitely everybody needs to get involved. A park and ride system, no other way. That don't think about parking anywhere near there. Into the street, into the hospital, you know, going into, along the Western Main Road. No.
1: Look how simple that sounds.
0: Yeah, park and ride. But everybody needs to get involved. The hospital, the people offering the eye surgery, they come to do the work. So it's the hospital needs to get involved. The minister of this, minister of that, ministry of this, ministry of that. And let's get it done. It's not too late.
1: Do your thing.
0: Yes, guess and masterpiece and hilly gully.

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So many things I'd like to share with you. So many things I'd like to say. But words.

busted. That is what went on, as 21 people were arrested and a whole lot of money and alcohol was seized during an anti-crime exercise in the Dabadi district early Sunday morning. So according to police, the joint intelligence-led operation was conducted between 1 a.m. and 5 a.m. on Sunday morning, May 17th, by officers of the Interagency Task Force and the Maloney Police Station. So during the exercise, officers said they went to a business place in the Dabadi district where a search was conducted. And during the search, officers found a room hidden behind a wall. And further searches revealed several men in the room engaging in gambling activities. The owner of the premises, along with the 20 men, were arrested by officers. And the owner is expected to be charged with the offenses of operating a common house and selling intoxicating liquor, while the men are expected to be charged with the offense of assembling to gamble. And they probably had some money in the place, about $10,527 in cash, along with several bottles of alcohol, were also seized during the exercise. So, you know, I mean, this is a common thing in Trinidad and Tobago, but I guess the police are showing that they're not taking any sort of crime, no matter how you feel about, well, look at them.

0: You're doing something else. Only have time to do that. Well, you don't go and catch this one. Well, you don't catch that one in. You know, nice to talk. You always say in a case like this. But no, as you would say, the onion. The onion.
1: Yeah. Sticky.
0: Newsfeed is coming up next.

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1: This is coming to you courtesy Quartz, bringing value home. Another day will be spent searching through the Studley Park landfill in Tobago, which has been declared a crime scene as the search continues for 2-year-old Angelo Tobias. His mother and stepfather both remain in police custody, while the cops revealed they have detained others for questioning in the case, which is now being treated as a homicide.
2: A 22-year-old British citizen was arrested at the Piako International Airport after routine check by Customs and Excise revealed almost $6 million worth of ganja in his luggage on Sunday.
1: Former St. Vincent Prime Minister Ralph Gonzalez is defending his wife, Eloise, and her operation of the High Flyers restaurant at the Argyle International Airport now that the new board has decided on a public tender to seek new operators. Gonzalez said his wife suffered substantial financial losses at the restaurant and will not bid to renew her operating contract. He claims she is being unfairly targeted for political reasons and said that she took the restaurant project out of patriotism when no one else would take the risk.
2: Scores of people protested in Venezuela's capital, Caracas, on Monday. The demonstrators, mostly college students, briefly blocked a highway in Caracas as they blamed Venezuela's government for the deaths of Victor Hugo Caro, whose detention was considered politically motivated, and his elderly mother, Carmen Navas. 82-year-old Navas died 10 days after Venezuela's prisons agency announced in a statement that her son died in July while in custody. The government withheld the information even as Navas

0: demanded proof of life as she visited detention centers, courthouses, and government agencies seeking the whereabouts of her son, who had been detained since January 2025.
1: Two teenage shooters who are 17 and 18 years old opened fire at a San Diego mosque on Monday and killed three men, then killed themselves a few blocks away. Police are investigating it as a hate crime. There was no specific threat made against the Islamic Center of San Diego, but authorities found evidence that the suspects engaged in generalized hate rhetoric. Before the attack, officers were already looking for one of the teenagers since his mother called police concerned that her son was suicidal and had run away. She reported the weapons were missing from her home and they had taken her car. Well, there you have it. That's a look at what's happening now. It came to you courtesy Courts, bringing value home.
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update in the news feed. There's a little more detail on it, as four more suspects have been detained by police following a police dragnet in Goodwood, Tobago on Sunday night, as the DTPS continue to try to bring closure to the case of missing toddler Angelo Tobias Plaza. So the string of arrests came minutes after Goodwood villagers, they held a vigil at Cambridge Trace on Sunday night, appealing for divine intervention in the disappearance of the two-year-old child. And apart from the toddler's mother, Khalifa Tobias, 22 years old, and her boyfriend, Shannon Miller, police now have the driver of a vehicle in custody. The child's mother and boyfriend have been in custody since last Friday, while the other suspects were rounded up, even as police intensified the search for the missing toddler on land and at sea. And they also intensified the search, as we mentioned yesterday, at the Studley Park landfill for a second consecutive day yesterday. The search party included police officers with the help of a cadaver dog, the Tobago Emergency Management Agency, TEMA, and members of the Hunter Search and Rescue Team. They focus on specific areas of the landfill with an excavator digging up areas identified. And as the excavator helps sift through tons of garbage in the dump, despite hours of scouring the area, the child's body could not be found by the end of yesterday's search efforts. So Hunter Search and Rescue Team Commander Shamsuddin Ayubi said, based on information received, they converge on an area in the landfill where he was last seen. The members vow to continue their efforts until he's found, saying, quote, "We will go right through, we will not stop."

quote from Ayube, and Captain Valence Rambarack, leader of the other HSRT that was combing the landfill, said his team searched several pits in the dump to no avail. He said his team also helped police search other locations, including Pembroke, and he said they will continue today to complete a thorough sweep of that area. I mean, the toddler has been reported missing from his home since, what, May 11th, just over a week now, and has not been located since. So as we get more updates on it, we will keep you informed. Everyone is thinking about the situation.

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0: expansions are on the way. You have the Trinidad and Tobago Police Service Social and Welfare Association, TTPSSWA, President Ishmael Pitt, who says additional police officers would further bolster the strength and efficiencies of the police in crime-fighting goals, as he approved of recent plans aimed at increasing manpower within the ranks of the service. Now, during a statement that came out of Parliament just last Friday, Homeland Security Minister Roger Alexander would have reported that the sanctioned strength of police would be increased from 7,884 to 10,200. That's a sizable jump. Minister Alexander said the expansion of the police service's manpower would be done on a phased 5-year recruitment program, with 600 officers in the first year, and then you have another 600 officers in the second year, and then 372 officers in the third, fourth, and fifth years. Also, it was noted that this increase in manpower would streamline efficiencies while reducing excessive overtime claims. And responding to questions during his appearance, basically, this is when Pitt would have described the promise of more police officers as, quote, long overdue, noting that several units of the TTPS have been under strain. So referring to the addition of new units and duties such as the creation of the school-oriented policing unit, the deployment of tactical police officers to the Biako International Airport, and then also an increase in the number of police prosecutors in court, Pitt said having officers in these areas would inevitably lead to a shortage in other units. And also responding to questions with regards to technology, whether technology, let's say, could be further integrated into daily law enforcement operations to be able to reduce the need for officers, this is when Pitt would have stated that while increased technology capacities would be welcomed, policing by nature would ultimately require more direct human interaction. So it's great to know that there's going to be some expansion over the next few years, and that's something that we're looking out for. So the first 3 years, you know, it's going to be increasing by 600 each year, and then you have another figure for the other years to come. So let's hope that that really helps us with regards to law enforcement.
1: Baby, when you whine on me. Somebody get the

0: Another topic that has been something we've been going back and forth on, and it would be what's taking place in our nation's schools. You have the Ministry of Homeland Security that says it remains committed to tackling school violence at all levels as part of its special psychosocial intervention and educational engagement program aimed at reducing and eradicating violence and indiscipline in schools. The ministry has continued collaborating with the Ministry of Education and other state agencies. So in response to the recent incident in which an alderman of the Port of Spain City Corporation was beaten by students of Tranquility Secondary School while he was attempting to break up a fight, a multi-sectoral and multidisciplinary team comprising state and also non-state actors is expected to visit the school today. Now, what that team is going to be doing, they're actually going to be engaging with the student population, and all of that is part of efforts to implement interventions focused on the emotional, social, and overall well-being of students with the aim of reducing violence and indiscipline. So they're looking at it holistically. And the engagement is going to be coordinated by Director of the Policy and Community Support Office at the Ministry of Homeland Security, Zahir Ali. And it's going to include psychologists, social workers, counselors. You also have criminologists, police officers, prison officers, sporting personalities, representatives of National Parent Teacher Associations, medical doctors, and religious leaders. So they're going all out there, having all hands on deck, having those varying perspectives and also varying expertise, and it's great to know that they're putting the best forward to ensure that they not only get some answers but see what they could do to ensure they reform the student population's way of thinking. And the incident, sadly, it was recorded and circulated on social media, and that would have resulted in several students being suspended. So in a brief statement, Ali said officials recognized the urgency of the situation regarding engagement with the nation's youth on a multi-sectoral level. So well done there in terms of getting everyone together.
1: Let's see if we're going to bear some fruits. We know it ain't going to change overnight, but got to start somewhere.
0: Yeah, we hope so.
1: Or continue what has been going on, I should say. News readers coming up.

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1: Another 12 men who have joined the ranks of those held under preventive detention orders for their involvement in home invasions across Central and South Trinidad. Those accused of armed robberies and home invasions were detained because the police state their intention was to escalate the attacks. Among the new batch of detainees under the state of emergency regulations was a man who is accused of attempting to smuggle contraband in the prisons.
2: The Ministry of Homeland Security says it's stepping up efforts to deal with violence in schools after the recent attack on Port of Spain Alderman Wayne Griffith by Tranquility Secondary students. A team of counselors, psychologists, police officers, social workers, sports figures, and other community leaders is expected to visit the school today to connect with

0: students and promote better behavior, conflict resolution, and emotional support. Officials say solving school violence takes more than arrests and punishment, stressing that the focus must also be on prevention, guidance, and helping young people deal with issues before they escalate.
1: Victor Wembanyama had 41 points and 24 rebounds as the San Antonio Spurs beat the Oklahoma City Thunder 122-115 in a double overtime classic to open the Western Conference Finals on Monday night. Wembanyama, at 22 years old, became the youngest player with at least 40 points and 20 rebounds in a playoff game. Game 2 is Wednesday at Oklahoma City.
0: Enzo Maresca is set to replace Pep Guardiola as Manchester City manager before next season. Guardiola is expected to leave the club following Sunday's game against Aston Villa at Etihad Stadium, their final match of the season. Former Chelsea head coach Maresca has been identified as the leading contender to replace the legendary Spaniard for the 26-27 season.
1: And thousands of people have been ordered to evacuate Monday as a wind-driven wildfire threatens suburban homes in Southern California. The Sandy Fire was reported in hills above Simi Valley, about 48 kilometers northwest of Los Angeles. Well, there you have it. That's a look at what's happening now.
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Welcome to the Scoreboard, the Sport News here on Ojo 107.7. Let's kick it off with EPL action from yesterday. Arsenal beaten Burnley 1-0. Important game in order for them to prevent a nail-biting finish to the end of the season. Because Man City's on their heels today. They'll take on Bournemouth at 2:30 this afternoon, and Chelsea will take on Tottenham at 3:15 this afternoon as well. So it's a race to the end. If Arsenal lose

their next game and or draw, and Man City win their next two games, Man City can pass Arsenal. So let's see how it goes. Very, very important game for all the teams to the end, because if once Arsenal win their next game, though, that's it. They clinch it. Man City would not be able to catch them. So let's wait and see. Nail biter to the end. And nothing in La Liga until this coming Saturday. No games whatsoever. Of course, the next big thing that's happening in football is the World Cup. The biggest thing in football, as a matter of fact, from next month. And kicking off from June. Brazil's World Cup squad. The announcement from Carlo Ancelotti yesterday. That would have been the big news of the day, to see who would have been kept in or who would have been left out. Of course, everyone would have been focused to see if Neymar would have been left out of the squad. Of course, you were hearing rumors about that, especially since he didn't play in the last friendly and that sort of thing. But Neymar has been named in the squad. Some people say he'll just play one game, get injured, cry, and that's it. We'll be wasting him. But, you know, the Brazilians love their Neymar and his fans around the world. So they're happy to see him in the squad. However, they are very upset that they didn't get, not all of them. Some understand it, but some definitely don't. Why, João Pedro, who has, scored about 15 goals for the season for Chelsea, has been left out of the squad. That's very interesting. So we'll see how that works out. You know, it'll go right down to the end. They said, you know, if they're out of any time during the World Cup, whether it's the, hopefully not the opening stages and then semi-finals and whatever it is, and a playoff, so when they get to that, you know, saying, if that João Pedro, you know, it would have been different. It's because Ancelotti leave out João Pedro. So we'll see. But some of the names that you know, Endrick has been, he's in, who is on loan from Real Madrid to Lyon. Endrick, yeah, young Endrick is in. And Thiago Silva is out. The Thiago that's in is Igor Thiago, who is a forward from Brentford. He's in, but Thiago Silva is out. Other notable names, of course, Vinicius Jr. from Real Madrid, he's in. Luis Enrique from Zenit St. Petersburg, he's in. Rafinha from Barcelona, inside there as well. Gabriel Martinelli from Arsenal, he's in. Some people think that Martinelli should not have been picked in front of João Pedro, but it is what it is. Matheus Cunha from Manchester United, he's in as well as a forward. In the midfielders, you have Bruno Guimarães from Newcastle. Casemiro from Manchester United, he's in. Danilo Santos from Botafogo in as well. Fabinho, who's been playing in the Saudi League for Al Ittihad, he's inside as a midfielder. And Lucas Paqueta of Flamengo, also inside, there's a midfielder. For the defense, Alexandro Danilo, Leo Pereira, all of Flamengo, Bremer of Juventus, Ibanez has been playing in the Saudi League for Al Ahly, Wesley from Roma, Marquinhos, the top defender for Paris Saint-Germain, he's inside. Gabriel of Arsenal is inside. Douglas Santos from Zenit St. Petersburg, also inside there as a defender. Goalkeeper, Alisson of Liverpool, that is expected. Edison of Fenerbahce and Everton of Grêmio. So that's Brazil's World Cup squad. I think that was the most anticipated announcement yesterday in the world of football and World Cup. NBA action from last evening. Oh my. It was crazy. Double overtime between the first game and the West Finals between Spurs and the Thunder. It ended up with Wemby and the crew beating the Thunder, the defending champions, 122-115 in double overtime. It was
absolutely nail-biting for the last 5 minutes of normal time. And then, of course, as it go into double overtime, it just kept repeating itself. But Wendy had some important blocks. And, well, even though Holmgren blocked Wemby as well, that was a good one. But Wemby and the crew came out of the end. He had like 20 rebounds and 40 points. Wow. Even though it's a low-scoring game for double overtime, though. 122-115, and it's double overtime. Should have been much higher, but I guess defense made a difference in this game. But tonight, the other finals, the East Finals, the series begins between the Cavaliers and the Knicks at 8 p.m. Everyone is looking forward to that game as well. It is what it is. So let's get to IPL action and results from yesterday, as well as what's happening today. Where did he go? All right, there it is. One game yesterday, CSK played CRH and SRH. My apologies. Chennai Super Kings playing Sunrisers Hyderabad. And CSK could only score 180 for 7. SRH winning the game 181 for 5 in 19 overs. Today's game, RR. Rajasthan Royals take on LSG Lucknow Super Giants at 10 a.m. That's it for the scoreboard. 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Here's Muju.

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0: Daniel Caesar, Tatters and John.
1: I can't believe it, although I did.
0: Good Tuesday morning to ya.
1: I have never been that kind of man.
0: Let's go, let's go, let's go.
1: I

When last did you throw up a no disturb sign? Call off from work just to spend time with your significant other. Maybe you're due for something like that.

0: Another day will be spent searching through the Studley Park landfill in Tobago, which has been declared a crime scene, as the search continues for two-year-old Angelo Tobias. His mother and stepfather both remain in police custody, while the cops revealed that they have detained others for questioning in the case, which is now being treated as a homicide. The Hunter search and rescue team has been strengthened by additional men who flew in from Trinidad, and the police are using a canine to help in the search. A 22-year-old British citizen was arrested at the Piarco International Airport after a routine check by Customs and Excise revealed almost $6 million TT worth of ganja in his luggage on Sunday. Oh, wow. Venezuela is demanding compensation from Trinidad and Tobago for an oil spill, which it says has damaged the coastlines and the ecosystem in two states, Sucre and Amacuro, and has badly affected the fishing communities. That country's foreign affairs minister hosted a news conference during which he called on the TNT government to give more information about the spill, which occurred on May 1st. Energy Minister Rudal Munilan told Parliament last Friday that it was a small spill which was easily contained. He said the matter was addressed via the Venezuelan embassy in Port of Spain. An Ebola outbreak, which has killed at least 131 people in the Democratic Republic of Congo, may be spreading faster than originally thought. This according to the World Health Organization. Officials said as of today, more than 513 cases were suspected in DR Congo, while one person has died in neighboring Uganda. Still, it believes there has been substantial under detection. And finally, in some basketball news, Victor Wembanyama has scored 41 points and 24 rebounds as the San Antonio Spurs beat the Oklahoma City Thunder 122-115 in a double overtime classic to open the Western Conference Finals on Monday night. Wembanyama, at 22 years old, became the youngest player with at least 40 points and 20 rebounds in a playoff game. Game 2 is on Wednesday at Oklahoma City. That's what's trending in the hour. I'll have more for you inside the next.
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who had the opportunity and the privilege alongside Terry Lyons to do background vocals at Tiny Desk when Kes visited a couple weeks ago. Always guaranteed nice music from him, and of course, amazing vocals.

As we continue to keep you company through your Tuesday, your last Tuesday already, it's already the 19th of May. Yeah, fine May kind of speeding. So we continue with this one, Your Secret Love, Luther Vandross. I've got some PYT from Michael Jackson, Tyler, and Lisa Fisher to wrap up the hour.

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0: of this song from Lisa Fisher back when it made its debut, and it was just banging. Around the same time, Whitney Houston had a song called After We Made Love, and back then I would record my music on cassette tape, and these two songs would come one after the other. So now in my mind, every time I hear one, I remember the other. Ain't that something with music, eh? More great music coming your way inside the next hour.
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yeah, he's set to hit the stage this summer alongside Chris Brown. It's the Usher and Brown R&B tour. Oh man, if you have an opportunity to go to this, don't miss it. Just like you don't want to miss every Friday, they're firing up the smoker for their Sunset Grill at Smoked from 4 to 10 p.m. This week, smoked chicken, grilled pork chops, or fried fish served with their house rice plus and other sides. So they've got butter cassava, herb pasta salad, and green salad. Smoked, they're at number 35 French Street in Woodbrook. You're looking for the bright green wall.

If anybody wants to give me anything, I could do it an all-inclusive package. To the Raymond Brown concert. I'm going to say all-inclusive. Ticket for the concert outfit. Plane ticket. And if you're just running a little spending money, you could do that too. I beg it in big. I say it in big. 12 minutes after 10 o'clock, we get into one of our favorites here. My favorite for 2026. From a young man who's going to be an amazing artist once he continues to sing this good music and be consistent with it. Oh my goodness.

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0: Police seized and eventually unalived 35 sheep and 7 goats that had been illegally imported from Venezuela, all of which were found to be infected with a communicable disease. The operation took place on Sunday morning along the Cedros y Carcas coastline after a small vessel was seen leaving the area. They eventually found the animals on a smaller trailer. 2 persons were arrested and the police are warning against illegal livestock importation, which threatens national food security, public health, and the livelihoods of farmers. 21 men were arrested and $10,527 TT in cash confiscated by cops when they busted an illegal gambling den in a hidden room in Dabadi. The owner will be charged with operating a common house and selling intoxicating liquor, while the men face charges for assembling to gamble. Former St. Vincent Prime Minister Ralph Gonsalves is defending his wife, Eloise, and her operation of the High Flyers restaurant at the Argyle International Airport now that the new board has decided on a public tender to seek new operators. Gonsalves said his wife suffered substantial financial losses at the restaurant and will not bid to renew her operating contract. He claims she is being unfairly targeted for political reasons and said that she took the restaurant project when no one else wanted it, or wanted to take the risk, rather. Neymar has been included in Brazil's squad for the World Cup. The 34-year-old, who now plays for Brazilian side Santos, is the country's all-time leading goal scorer with 79 goals in 128 appearances, but has not played for the Seleção, hope I got that right, Seleção, since 2023 amid his struggles with injuries. Making the squad means he will feature at a 4th World Cup, having also played for Brazil at the 2014, 2018 and 2022 tournaments. And finally, Enzo Maseca, hope I got that Maseca, is that, is set to replace Pep Guardiola as Manchester City manager before next season. Guardiola is expected to leave the club following Sunday's game against Aston Villa at Etihad Stadium, their final match of the season. Former Chelsea head coach Maseca has been identified as a leading contender to replace the legendary Spaniard for the 2026-2027 season. That's what's trending in the hour. More coming your way inside the next.

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trying to survive your pain. You were like a flower, a gentle flower, a black rose.

Beauty's Wild Flower, 22 minutes after 11 o'clock. Inside our final hour together today at noon, I'll be making room for Ezel. He's going to hold you down until 3. From 3 to 6, Nigel inside the big drive home. And, of course, from...

6 to 9 inside the Oasis. Daz. So, yeah, your Tuesday is looking good.

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1: Let's take a look at what's trending inside the hour. The Children's Authority, in a statement this morning, said children continue

0: continue to face unprecedented levels of abuse at the hands of those entrusted with their care. Since becoming operational 11 years ago, the authority has received more than 5,400 reports of abuse annually. Wow. The highest number of reports relate to neglect, followed by sexual abuse, physical abuse, and emotional abuse. The Ministry of Homeland Security is stepping up efforts to deal with violence in schools after the recent attack on Port of Spain Alderman Wayne Griffith by Tranquility Secondary students. A team of counselors, psychologists, police officers, social workers, sports figures, and other community leaders are due to visit the school today to connect with students and promote better behavior, conflict resolution, and emotional support. Officials say solving school violence takes more than arrest and punishment, stressing that the focus must also be on prevention, guidance, and helping young people deal with issues before they escalate. Another 12 men have joined the ranks of those held under preventative detention orders for their involvement in home invasions in Central and South Trinidad. Some are accused of armed robberies and home invasions in Central Trinidad, and the police state their intention was to escalate the attacks. Among the new batch of detainees was a man who is accused of attempting to smuggle contraband into the prisons. Russian President Vladimir Putin is traveling to China to meet the Chinese leader less than a week after U.S. President Donald Trump wrapped up his own trip in Beijing. Putin is scheduled to be in China today and tomorrow. The Kremlin has said Putin and Xi plan to discuss economic cooperation between the two countries, but also key international and regional issues. The Tobago Hospitality and Tourism Institute, has signed a new partnership with China's Taishan University to boost opportunities in tourism and hospitality education. The agreement will allow both institutions to collaborate in areas like culinary arts, research, cultural exchange, and academic development. Official says the move is part of THTI's push to build stronger international connections and give students and staff more global learning and career opportunities. That's what's trending in the hour. We'll have more for you inside the next.
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Nothing Better Than Love, Luther Vandross featuring Gregory Hines on this one, 6 minutes away from 12 o'clock. Thank you so much for an amazing Tuesday as per usual. I hope you enjoy the rest of it. I know you're going to enjoy the rest of it once you stay locked into us, because Ezel is up next, and oh boy, oh boy, he's got you from 12 to 3. Enjoy whatever you're having for lunch, and Jehovah will. I will meet you back here tomorrow morning for another edition. Inside or mid-morning together, yeah? I'll leave you with this one from Keisha Cole.

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1: The Children's Authority of Trinidad and Tobago says it receives as many as 5,400 reports of child abuse annually, with neglect, sexual, physical, and emotional abuse among the most common cases. The authority calls on citizens to play an active role in protecting vulnerable children by reporting cases of abuse, as it says early intervention can significantly improve outcomes for children and families. The search for two-year-old Angelo Tobias stretches into an eighth day as Monday's search of the Studley Park landfill ended with no sighting of the toddler. Police have pledged to leave no stone unturned in the case, with a total of six people, including the child's mother and stepfather, having been detained for questioning since Angelo was reported missing on the night of May 11. 35 sheep and 7 goats illegally imported from Venezuela

0: seized by police and eventually unalived after the animals were found to be infected with a communicable disease. The operation took place on Sunday along the Cedrus Icacus coastline, where officers intercepted the livestock on a small trailer after spotting a vessel leaving the area. Two people were arrested, while police warned that illegal livestock importation threatens public health, national food security, and the livelihoods of local farmers. Cuban President Miguel Díaz-Canel has warned that any military action by the U.S. against Cuba would result in a bloodbath with incalculable consequences as tensions escalate between Havana and Washington. The warning comes after the Trump administration announced new sanctions against Cuban government agencies and officials, while reports indicate major shipping companies are halting cargo operations to the island. Finally, there continues to be a mild to moderate concentration of Saharan dust in the atmosphere. As such, the Met Service cautions those sensitive to those changes in air quality to take the necessary precautions. And that's a look at what's trending here in TNT and across the Ojo world at this hour. More news coming your way at 1:30.
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that was the voice of John Legend. The Weeknd is coming up next featuring Daft Punk. And then Patrice Roberts is going to take us to the top of 1 o'clock. So you know what you got to do, right? Keep it locked right here. 107.7 Music for Life.

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Sound of soul to soul. Give praise. And here comes King David Rudder. 107.7 Music for Life. He's held in your company. Hour number two. Give praise. If you're just tuning in, well, good afternoon to you. Give praise. Let's give praise.

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1: Chairman of the National Gas Company, Gerald Ramdin, defends the decision to end a decades-old relationship with ratings agency Moody's, insisting the move was not an attempt to avoid scrutiny. Ramdin says NGC continues to maintain international ratings coverage through Fitch Ratings and S&P Global Ratings while rejecting claims of rating shopping. The PNM's Women's League has defended its leader Penelope Beckles amid criticism over her handling of the resignation offered to her by Senator Janelle John Bates. The opposition leader has been accused by Government Minister Barry Padarath of lacking the leadership skill to act decisively in the matter. But the Women's League said Beckles will not be ruled by artificial urgency, telling the government to focus instead on answering questions surrounding procurement investigations and the controversy surrounding Landmark TT. A team of counselors, psychologists, police officers, social workers, sports and community activists visits the Tranquility Secondary School today as part of efforts by the Homeland Security Ministry to address school violence. It follows a recent attack on Port of Spain Alderman Wayne Griffith by students of the school. Officials say the initiative will focus on conflict resolution and emotional support. Child protection is everybody's business. The reminder from the Children's Authority comes as it laments receiving as many as 5,400 reports of child abuse annually, with neglect being the most commonly reported case. The authority calls on citizens to play an active role in protecting vulnerable children by reporting cases of abuse, as it says early intervention can significantly improve outcomes for children and families. And singer Shakira has won a court ruling in Spain, ordering the tax authority to refund more than £48 million after she was cleared of tax fraud allegations, with the court finding officials failed to prove she was a tax resident in 2011. Shakira said the decision set the record straight after years of legal battle and reputational damage. And that's a look at what's trending here in TNT and across the Ojo world to this hour. More news coming your way at 2:30.
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1: 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Yeah.

The iconic Boyz II Men. Making room for young brother. 5 away from 2 o'clock. 107.7 Music for Life. Michael Jackson is after young brother to take us to the top of the hour. So make sure you keep it locked as we continue to flow on this Tuesday afternoon.

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Don't worry, that time will come soon enough. In the meantime, all you gotta do is keep it locked right here. We'll keep you company. Scissor is up next with Saturn.

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0: getting into you. 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
1: Wait a minute. Now, you know I'm in a situation. Why are you even... 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Why are you tripping like that?
0: Well, I understand that, but your whole vibe is, you know, I can see myself being with you forever.
1: That's really beautiful. And I kind of dig you, too. You know that. We're friends, and I'm in a situation. I'm in a relationship, and you know what that means.
0: Well, whatever I gotta do, I'll do it for you.
1: Should put me in an awkward

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1: Police say seven people have now been detained as investigations continue into the disappearance of two-year-old Angelo Tobias. In a statement issued a short while ago, the TTPS said searches at the Mount St. George Dump and Dam Road areas have so far produced no evidential findings, while operations are ongoing today in the Pig Farm Road district. A multi-agency team including the Homicide Bureau, Cyber Unit, K-9 Unit and Tobago Divisional Task Force is continuing the investigation with support from emergency and rescue services. Debate is ongoing in the Senate at this time on the Parole Bill 2026. Opening the discussion in the upper house, Justice Minister Devish Maharaj said the proposed legislation focuses on lessening recidivism, as he warns that release becomes a revolving door when there is no opportunity for rehabilitation. Chairman of the National Gas Company, Gerald Ramdean, defends the decision to end a decades-old relationship with ratings agency Moody's, insisting the move was not an attempt to avoid scrutiny. Ramdean says NGC continues to maintain international ratings coverage through Fitch Ratings and S&P Global Ratings, while rejecting claims of rating shopping. He also highlighted cost-cutting measures and reforms implemented by the state company in recent months, including a reported $700 million reduction in operating expenses. And finally,

0: The opposition leader Penelope Beckles has criticized Prime Minister Kamala Prasad Bisesa and the government over crime, the economy, and state contract accountability, accusing them of deflecting from issues such as the HDC housing program and landmark TT matters. In a statement, Beckles vowed that the opposition will continue to hold the administration to account. And that there is a look at what's trending here at TNT and across the Ojo world at this hour. More news coming your way in the next hour. Stay with us.
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all jams that you know and love. They're coming through your speakers at the top of your dial, 107.7 Music for Life. Welcome to it. Nigel Nicholson is my name. Ezel took you from 12 to 3. As we always do on the afternoon drive, we've got the jams lined up for you along with your newsfeed at the bottom of the hour and so much more. Of course, World Cup action kicking off next month. I know a couple of companies have their World Cup promotion. We're going to have ours as the time moves along. Welcome to it. All you've got to do is relax, whatever you might be doing right now. The best and only the best. Here

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1: Here's what's trending now. Good afternoon. Police say seven people have now been detained as investigations continue into the disappearance of two-year-old Angela Tobias. In a statement issued a short while ago, the TTPN said the searches at the Mount St. George dump and Dam Road areas have so far produced no evidential findings, while operations are ongoing today in the Pig Farm Road district. A multi-agency team, including Homicide Bureau, Cyber Unit, Canine Unit, and Tobago Divisional Task Force, is continuing the investigation with support from emergency and rescue services. And the Children's Authority of Trinidad and Tobago says it receives as many as 5,400 reports of child abuse annually, with neglect, sexual

0: physical and emotional abuse among the most common causes. The authority calls on citizens to play an active role in protecting vulnerable children by reporting cases of abuse. As it says, early intervention can significantly improve outcomes for children and families. And 35 sheep and 7 goats illegally imported from Venezuela were seized by police and eventually unalived after the animals were found to be infected with a communicable disease. The operation took place on Sunday along the Cedras Icacas coastline, where officers intercepted the livestock on a small trailer after spotting a vessel leaving the area. 2 people were arrested, while police warned that illegal livestock importation threatens public health, national food security, and livelihoods of local farmers. And the Cuban president has warned that any military action by the U.S. against Cuba could result in a bloodbath of incalculable consequences as tensions escalate between Havana and Washington. The warning comes after the Trump administration announced new sanctions against Cuban government agencies and officials, while reports indicate major shipping companies are halting cargo operations to the island. And there continues to be a mild to moderate concentration of Saharan dust in the atmosphere. As such, the Met Service cautions those sensitive to this change in air quality to take the necessary precautions. And there you go. Those are the stories trending now on OJO 107.7 Music for Life. Keep it locked on. 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

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And a short while ago, 50 Cent would have dropped the trailer for Power Raising Kanan. Those of you into the whole Stars Power series, I know it's kind of older, kind of a long time-ish, but I'm a Power fan from a long time. 4 o'clock in TNT 107.7 Music for Life. Thank you for being here. Nigel Nicholson is here, down till

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1: Here's what's trending now. Good afternoon. As the investigation into the disappearance of two-year-old Angelo Tobias has stretched into the eighth day today, police confirmed that a total of seven people have now been detained for questioning, including the toddler's mother and stepfather. The DPS said in a statement this afternoon that searches at the Mount St. George dump and Dam Road areas have so far produced no evidential findings, while operations are ongoing in the Pig Farm Road district. And the Central Statistical Office reports that April's inflation rate was 0.4%, down from 0.7% in March. Food prices rose slightly by 0.1%, driven by increases in chicken, rice, and vegetables, while declines were recorded in fish and other produce.

0: Overall, mixed movements were seen across key spending categories, including small decreases in transport, clothing, and recreation. And the National Gas Company chairman, Gerald Ramdin, defends the decision to end a decades-old relationship with ratings agency Moody's, insisting the move was not an attempt to avoid scrutiny. Ramdin says NGC continues to maintain international ratings coverage through Fitch Ratings and S&P Global Ratings, while rejecting claims of rate shopping. He also highlighted cost-cutting measures and reforms implemented by the Senate company in recent months, including a reported $700 million reduction in operating expenses. And 12 more men have been placed under preventative detention orders for alleged home invasions and armed robberies in Central and South Trinidad, with police saying some intended to escalate attacks, including one accused of attempting to smuggle contraband into prisons. And opposition leader Penelope Beckles has criticized Prime Minister Kamala Pisambisasa and the government over crime, the economy, and state contract accountability, accusing them of deflecting from issues such as the HCC housing program and landmark TT matters. In a statement, Beckles vowed that the opposition will continue to hold the administration to account. And there you go. Those are the stories trending now on Ojo 107.7 Music for Life. Keep it locked up. 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
1: 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Something called Cocoa Tea right here, 107.7 FM, 26 minutes inside 6 o'clock. How you doing? Welcome inside. More music coming up. Here's Tracy with a classic.

Wow, talk about amazing lyrics. Without you in my life so far, everything's all right. I know the day we meet, you'll be the one for me. The synchronicity is how I know it's meant to be. How cool is that? Well, that's when detachment is a superpower, you know. You know exactly what I'm talking about. Yeah, you. You're smiling because you know well, huh? Aren't you? Here's one of my favorite wedding songs of all time with Evandros, Always and Forever. It's yours, it's my friend. Good to have you on board 107.

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home indeed. Another scorcher from Freetown Collective, of course, made the rounds of Carnival 2026. On a more salient note, of course, I'm looking at what's happening in either East Africa or the eastern part of the DRC, that's the Democratic Republic of Congo. Ebola, a huge Ebola outbreak, now 131 confirmed deaths. The World Health Organization says that the outbreak may be spreading just much faster than they originally thought. Here's the alarming thing, you know, there's no vaccine for it, the strain of it anyway. Wow, isn't that something? So let's bear that in mind, of course. 107.7 FM, Dennis Edwards, Saida Garrett, don't look any further. I just love this song. It's been sampled so many times in so many different genres and film. I love it.

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0: 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Good evening, Danielle. How you doing? Welcome inside, yeah? Charlie Wilson and comedy coming up in just a little bit.
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0: for feel good music here. Just imagine. You and that sweet someone going through a little time, you know. But you know, deep in your heart, nothing stopping you, they're gonna make it. Charlie Wilson, Johnny Gill, Babyface, and Casey Haley. You know? 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
1: I dedicate this record, The Carnival, to all you brothers taking long trips down south, Virginia, Baltimore, all around the world, and your girl gets this message that you ain't coming back. She's sitting back in a room, the lights is off, she's crying, and then my voice comes in, pow, in the middle of the night, and this is what I told her for you.

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me say congratulations to all Arsenal fans, or all well, the entire Arsenal team, of course, but they can't hear me. But the Arsenal fans, of course, and there are a couple here in the Ojo world, you know, can't say anything bad about Arsenal at all. But anyway, they are the latest Premier League champions for the first time in 22 years. So congrats to Arsenal and all your fans all over the world.

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